dead and buried on the edge of your knife, staying drunk on your vibe.

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0: Let me tell you the story of that guy. 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
2: 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Our colors will fade eventually, so if our time is running out, day after day, we'll make the mundane a masterpiece. Oh my, my, oh my, my love, I take one look at you, you're taking me out.

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Listen to the mariachi play at midnight. Are you with me? Are you with me?

music and rhythm and the flow. 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

0: picture alone. 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
1: Oh yeah, you mean this one.

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1: Sabes que le quema.
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